cameraman, and we could have some. And he's up there. What's that? 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He's

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Are you with me? Are you with me?

Drink some margaritas by swinging blue lights. 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Are you with me? 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
0: Jane. And I called your
1: name like an addicted to cocaine, calls for the stuff you'd rather blame.
0: And I